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1: Warm in the sunshine, with a high shine, with a high of 20 degrees Celsius.

Train passengers will face further chase, for the travel, chaos today, after a day, after a power, after a

I want you, I need you, I need you, I need you, I need you, I need you, I need you, I need you, I need you, I need you, I need you, I need you, I need you, I need you, I need you, I need you, I need you, I need you, I need you, I need you, I need you, I need you, I need you, I need you, I need you, I need you, I need you, I need you, I need you, I need you, I need you, I need you, I need you, I need you, I need you, I need you, I need you, I need you, I need you, I need you, I need you, I need you, I need you, I need you, I need you, I need you, I need you, I need you, I need you, I need you, I need you, I need you, I need you, I need you, I need you, I need you, I need you, I need you, I need you, I need you, I need you, I need you, I need you, I need you, I need you, I need you, I need you, I need you, I need you, I need you, I need you, I need you, I need you, I need you, I need you, I need you, I need you, I need you, I need you, I need you, I need you, I need you, I need you, I need you, I need you, I need you, I need you, I need you, I need you, I need you, I need you, I need you, I need you, I need you, I need

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Lucy Gorman, Lucy Gorman, Lucy Gorman, Lucy Gorman, Lucy Gorman, Lucy Gorman, Lucy Gorman, Lucy Gorman, Lucy Gorman, Lucy Gorman, Lucy Gorman, Lucy Gorman, Lucy Gorman, Lucy Gorman, Lucy Gorman, Lucy 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

Warm in the sun, warm in the sunshine, warm in the sunshine with a high of 26 degrees Celsius.

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0: kilometers, 25 square, 25 square kilometers, square kilometers, square kilometers, square kilometers, kilometers, promises, from radius, from radius, from radio news, from radio news up, from radio news up, radio news up, I'm for news up, I'm Frank up, I'm Frankie up, I'm Frankie Hess, I'm Frankie Hess, I'm Frankie Hess, I'm Frankie Hess, I'm Frankie Hess, I'm Frankie Hess, I'm
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Normally 106.6 FM. The internet.

Most places dry with most places dry with some sunny's dry with some sunny's dry with some sunny's dry with some sunny's dry with some sunny's dry with some sunny's dry with some sunny's dry with some sunny's dry with some sunny's dry with some sunny's dry with some sunny's dry with some sunny's dry with some sunny's dry with some sunny's dry with some sunny's dry with some sunny's dry with some sunny's dry with some sunny's dry with some sunny's dry with some sunny's dry with some sunny's dry with some sunny's dry with some sunny's dry with some sunny's dry with some sunny's dry with some sunny's dry with some sunny's dry with some sunny's dry with some sunny's dry with some sunny's dry with some sunny's dry with some sunny's dry with some sunny's dry with some sunny's dry with some sunny's dry with some sunny's dry with some sunny's dry with some sunny's dry with some sunny's dry with some sunny's dry with some sunny's dry with some sunny's dry with some sunny's dry with some sunny's dry with some sunny's dry with some sunny's dry

There's a power outage.

actioning it, we're actioning it, actioning it, actioning it. Good night, good morning, good morning, good morning, good morning, good morning, morning, morning, morning.

We have hired, brought in, brought in, brought in, brought in, brought in, brought in, brought in, brought in, brought in, brought in, brought in, brought in, brought in, brought in, brought in, brought in, brought in, brought in, brought in, brought in, brought in, brought in, brought in, brought in, brought in, brought in, brought in, brought in, brought in, brought in, brought in, brought in, brought in, brought in, brought in, brought in, brought in, brought in, brought in, brought in, brought in, brought in, brought in, brought in, brought in, brought in, brought in, brought in, brought in, brought in, brought in, brought in, brought in, brought in, brought in, brought in, brought in, brought in, brought in, brought in, brought in, brought in, brought in, brought in, brought in, brought in, brought in, brought in, brought in, brought in, brought in, brought in, brought in, brought in, brought in, brought in, brought in, brought in, brought in, brought in, brought in, brought in, brought in, brought in, brought in, brought in, brought in, brought in, brought in, brought in, brought in, brought in, brought in, br

Alexa, Alexa, Alexa, Alexa, Alexa.

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They'll be here for about nine-ish.

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literal, literal, literal, literal, literal, literal, literal, literal, literal, literal, literal, literal, literal, literal, literal, literal, literal, literal, literal, literal, literal, literal, literal, literal, literal, literal, literal, literal, literal, literal, literal, literal, literal, literal, literal, literal, literal, literal, literal, literal, literal, literal, literal, literal, literal, literal, literal, literal, literal, literal, literal, literal, literal, literal, literal, literal, literal, literal, literal, literal, literal, literal, literal, literal, literal, literal, 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

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I don't have love, love, love, love, love, love, love, love, love, love, love, love, love, love, love, love, love, love, love, love, love, love, love, love, love, love, love, love, love, love, love, 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
1: Lift over, lift over, lift over, lift over, lift over, lift over, lift over, lift over, lift over, lift over, lift over, lift over, lift over, lift over, lift over, lift over, lift over, lift over, lift over, lift over, lift over, lift over, lift over, lift over, lift over, lift over, lift over, lift over, lift over, lift over, lift over, lift over, lift over, lift over, lift over, lift over, lift over, lift over, lift over, lift over, lift over, lift over, lift over, lift over, lift over, lift over, lift over, lift over, lift over, lift over, lift over, lift over, lift over, lift over, lift over, lift over, lift over, lift over, lift over, lift over, lift over, lift over, lift over, lift over, lift over, lift over, lift over, lift over, lift over, lift over, lift over, lift over, lift over, lift over, lift over, lift over, lift over, lift over, lift over, lift over, lift over, lift over, lift over, lift over, lift over, lift over, lift over, lift over, lift over, lift over, lift over, lift over, lift over, lift over, l

Today, call us today,

Where I was, I went round to this place, and I went back, sat in the car, sat in the car, not in the car, and the people in the queue were looking at me, looking at me, looking at me, looking at me, looking at me, looking at me, looking at me, looking at me, looking at me, looking at me, looking at me, looking at me, looking at me, looking at me, looking at me, looking at me, looking at me, looking at me, looking at me, looking at me, looking at me, looking at me, looking at me, looking at me, looking at me, looking at me, looking at me, looking at me, looking at me, looking at me, looking at me, looking at me, looking at me, looking at me, looking at me, looking at me, looking at me, looking at me, looking at me, looking at me, looking at me, looking at me, looking at me, looking at me, looking at me, looking at me, looking at me, looking at me, looking at me, looking at me, looking at me, looking at me, looking at me, looking at me, looking at me, looking at me, looking at me, looking at me, looking at me, looking at me, looking at me, looking at me, looking at me, looking at me, looking at me, looking at me, looking at me, looking at me, looking at me, looking at me, looking at me

I'm going there again today. Cause I'm helping, Fabulous Jimmy, Fabulous Jimmy France, Jimmy France.

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thing, do the thing, thing, thing, Kiko, Kiko, Kiko, Kiko, Kiko, good mate, good mate, good mate, good mate, mine, good mate, mine, mate, mine, has the mine, has put in, mine, has put in, has put in a couple, has put in a couple, put in a couple requests, in a couple requests, a couple requests, couple requests, requests. 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We're all right now.

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160, 160, 160, 160, 160, 160, 160, 160, 160, 160, 160, 160, 160, 160, 160, 160, 160, 160, 160, 160, 160, 160, 160, 160, 160, 160, 160, 160, 160, 160, 160, 160, 160, 160, 160, 160, 160, 160, 160, 160, 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

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Finally, finally, finally, finally, finally, finally, finally, finally, finally, finally.

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Yeah, tunes coming up.

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shoes, in our shoes, in our shoes, in our shoes, in our shoes, in our shoes, in our shoes, in our shoes, in our shoes, in our shoes, in our shoes, in our shoes, in our shoes, in our shoes, in our shoes, in our shoes, in our shoes, in our shoes, in our shoes, in our shoes, in our shoes, in our shoes, in our shoes, in our shoes, in our shoes, in our shoes, in our shoes, in our shoes, in our shoes, in our shoes, in our shoes, in our shoes, in our shoes, in our shoes, in our shoes, in our shoes, in our shoes, in our shoes, in our shoes, in our shoes, in our shoes, in our shoes, in our 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

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You pull walls? You sent pull walls? You sent me walls? You sent me a message? You sent me a message? 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You sent me a message? You said message? You said message? You said Dickinson? You said Dickinson? You said Dickinson? 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What? 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Morning, Paul. Morning, Paul. 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

Internet.

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Yes, John. Pop. Yes, John. Pop is. John. Pop is back. On. Pop is back. From. Pop is back. From. He's back. From. Second. Back. From. Second. From. Second. Man. From. Second. Man. Second. Man. Second. Man. Man. I think they're gonna have a bit of a wild weekend.

Kigonus is a backing track, so I'm a loading track, so I'm a loading track, so I'm a loading track, so I'm a loading track, so I'm a loading track, so I'm a loading track, so I'm a loading track, so I'm a loading track, so I'm a loading track, so I'm a loading track, so I'm a loading track, so I'm a loading track, so I'm a loading track, so I'm a loading track, so I'm a loading track, so I'm a loading track, so I'm a loading track, so I'm a loading track, so I'm a loading track, so I'm a loading track, so I'm a loading track, so I'm a loading track, so I'm a loading track, so I'm a loading track, so I'm a loading track, so I'm a loading track, so I'm a loading track, so I'm a loading track, so I'm a loading track, so I'm a loading track, so I'm a loading track, so I'm a loading track, so I'm a loading track, so I'm a loading track, so I'm a loading track, so I'm a loading track, so I'm a loading track, so I'm a loading track, so I'm a loading track, so I'm a loading track, so I'm a loading

a couple of wild tunes for the tunes for the tunes for the tunes for the tunes for the tunes for the tunes for the tunes for the tunes for the tunes for the tunes for the tunes for the tunes for the tunes for the tunes for the tunes for the tunes for the tunes for the tunes for the tunes for the tunes for the tunes for the tunes for the tunes for the tunes for the tunes for the tunes for the tunes for the tunes for the tunes for the tunes for the tunes for the tunes for the tunes for the tunes for the tunes for the tunes for the tunes for the tunes for the tunes for the tunes for the tunes for the tunes for the tunes for the tunes for the tunes for the tunes for the tunes for the tunes for the tunes for the tunes for the tunes for the tunes for the tunes for the tunes for the tunes for the tunes for the tunes for the tunes for the tunes for the tunes for the tunes for the tunes for the tunes for the tunes for the tunes for the tunes for the tunes for the tunes for the tunes for the tunes for the tunes for the tunes for the tunes for the tun

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You can rely. Lift. You can rely on. You can rely on. You can rely on. Rely on. Rely on. On. Then call copper cars, blithe. That's

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Panels, Eden,

7 7 7 7 7 7 7 7 7 7 7 7 7 7 7 7 7 7 7 7 7 7 7 7 7 7 7 7 7 7 7 7 7 7 7 7 7 7 7 7 7 7 7 7 7 7 7 7 7 7 7 7 7 7 7 7 7 7 7 7 7 7 7 7 7 7 7 7 7 7 7 7 7 7 7 7 7 7 7 7 7 7 7 7 7 7 7 7 7 7 7 7 7 7 7 7 7 7 7 7 7 7 7 7 7 7 7 7 7 7 7 7 7 7 7 7 7 7 7 7 7 7 7 7 7 7 7 7 7 7 7 7 7 7 7 7 7 7 7 7 7 7 7 7 7 7 7 7 7 7 7 7 7 7 7 7 7 7 7 7 7 7 7 7 7 7 7 7 7 7 7 7 7 7 7 7 7 7 7 7 7 7 7 7 7 7 7 7 7
We got it together, didn't we?

Proud owner of a bond, bond, bond, bond, bond, bond, bond, bond, bond, bond, bond, bond, bond, bond, bond, bond, bond, bond, bond, bond, bond, bond, bond, bond, bond, bond, bond, bond, bond, bond, 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bond, bond, bond, bond, bond, bond, bond, bond, bond, bond, bond, bond, bond, bond, bond, bond, bond, bond, bond, bond, bond, bond, bond, bond, bond, bond, bond, bond, bond, bond, bond, bond, bond, bond, bond, bond, bond, bond, bond, bond, bond, bond, bond, bond, bond, bond, bond, bond, bond, bond, bond, bond, bond, bond, bond, bond, bond, bond, bond, bond, bond

I hope you're well. Mr. Bond, Bondberg, Bondberg, Bondberg, Bondberg, Bondberg.

We've got it together.

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Elevated with a sated with a scented with a scent home. 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

Don't massive thank you for thank you for action to action to action to action to action to action to action to action to action to action to action to action to action to action to action to action to action to action to action to action to action to action to action to action to action to action to action to action to action to action to action to action to action to action to action to action to action to action to action to action to action to action to action to action to action to action to action to action to action to action to action to action to action to action to action to action to action to action to action to action to action to action to action to action to action to action to action to action to action to action to action to action to action to action to action to action to action to action to action to action to action to action to action to action to action to action to action to action to action to action to action to action to action to action to action to action to action to action to action to action to action to action to action to action to action to action to action to action to action to action to action to action to action to action to action to action to action to action to action to action to action to action to action to action to action to action to action to action to action to action to action to action to action to action to action to action to action to action to action to action to action to action to action to action to action to action to action to action to action to action to action to action to action to action to action to action to action to action to action to action to action to action to action to action to action to action to action to action to action to action to action to action to action to action to action to action to action to action to action to action to action to action to action to action to action to action to action to

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We are made of candy floss.

on 0 0 0 0 0 0 0 0 0 0 0 0 0 0 0 0 0 0 0 0 0 0 0 0 0 0 0 0 0 0 0 0 0 0 0 0 0 0 0 0 0 0 0 0 0 0 0 0 0 0 0 0 0 0 0 0 0 0 0 0 0 0 0 0 0 0 0 0 0 0 0 0 0 0 0 0 0 0 0 0 0 0 0 0 0 0 0 0 0 0 0 0 0 0 0 0 0 0 0 0 0 0 0 0 0 0 0 0 0 0 0 0 0 0 0 0 0 0 0 0 0 0 0 0 0 0 0 0 0 0 0 0 0 0 0 0 0 0 0 0 0 0 0 0 0 0 0 0 0 0 0 0 0 0 0 0 0 0 0 0 0 0 0 0 0 0 0 0 0 0 0 0 0 0 0 0 0 0 0 0 0 0 0 0 0 0 0 0

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bigger hello, bigger hello, bigger hello, as bigger hello as well, hello as well, hello as well, two as well, two as well, two, 12, two, 25, 25, 25, 25.

deliveries, and deliveries, down deliveries, down and freeze, down and south, down and south shield, down and south shield, and south shield, south shield, lift shield, listening in, listening in by, listening in by the, listening in by the tuning, and in by the tuning up, by the tuning up, by the tuning up, I tuning up, I assume, I assume, I assume, I assume, I assume.

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I knew it's not a Saturday, but on Friday.

0: community, oh community, community, community, together, together, together, together, together.
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4, then text, then text, then text, then text, PC, text, PC, PC, PC, PC, P, to 60, to 60, to 60, to 60, treble, 60, treble, so treble, 7, treble, 7, treble, 7, now, 7, now, 7, now, 7, now, 7, now.

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Is 21 in the north.

Network rails, network rails, say work rails, say it's rails, say it's engineers, say it's engineers.

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move it, move it, move it, move it, move it, move it, move it, move it, move it, move it, move it, move it, move it, move it, move it, move it, move it, move it, move it, move it, move it, move it, move it, move it, move it, move it, move it, move it, move it, move it, move it, move it, move it, move it, move it, move it, move it, move it, move it, move it, move it, move it, move it, move it, 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

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something else, if you want something else, if you want something else, if you want something else, if you want something else, if you want something else, if you want something else, if you want something else, if you want something else, if you want something else, if you want something else, if you want something else, if you want something else, if you want something else, if you want something else, if you want something else, if you want something else, if you want something else, if you want something else, if you want something else, if you want something else, if you want something else, if you want something else, if you want something else, if you want something else, if you want something else, if you want something else, if you want something else, if you want something else, if you want something else, if you want something else, if you want something else, if you want something else, if you want something else, if you want something else, if you want something else, if you want something else, if you want something else, if you want something else, if you want something else, if you want something else, if you want something else, if you want something else, if you want something else, if you want something else, if you want something else, if you want something else, if you want something else, if you want something else, if you want something else, if you want something else, if you want something else, if you want something else, if you want something else, if you want something else, if you want something else, if

You can even email us on studio at studio at studio at studio at studio at studio at studio at studio at studio at studio at studio at studio at studio at studio at studio at studio at studio at studio at studio at studio at studio at studio at studio at studio at studio at studio at studio at studio at studio at studio at studio at studio at studio at studio at studio at studio at studio at studio at studio at studio at studio at studio at studio at studio at studio at studio at studio at studio at studio at studio at studio at studio at studio at studio at studio at studio at studio at studio at studio at studio at studio at studio at studio at studio at studio at studio at studio at studio at studio at studio at studio at studio at studio at studio at studio at studio at studio at studio at studio at studio at studio at studio at studio at studio at studio at studio at studio at studio at studio at studio at studio at studio at studio at studio at studio at studio at studio at studio at studio at studio at studio at studio at studio at studio at studio at studio at studio at studio at studio at studio at studio at studio at studio at studio at studio at studio at studio at studio at studio at studio at studio at studio at studio at studio at

This is my church, this is my church, my church, my church, church. This is where I heal, where I heal my hurt, my hurt, my hurt, my hurt.

or you can give us a ring, or you can give us a ring, or you can give us a ring, or you can give us a ring, or you can give us a ring, or you can give us a ring, or you can give us a ring, or you can give us a ring, or you can give us a ring, or you can give us a ring, or you can give us a ring, or you can give us a ring, or you can give us a ring, or you can give us a ring, or you can give us a ring, or you can give us a ring, or you can give us a ring, or you can give us a ring, or you can give us a ring, or you can give us a ring, or you can give us a ring, or you can give us a ring, or you can give us a ring, or you can give us a ring, or you can give us a ring, or you can give us a ring, or you can give us a ring, or you can give us a ring, or you can give us a ring, or you can give us a ring, or you can give us a ring, or you can give us a ring, or you can give us a ring, or you can give us a ring, or you can give us a ring, or you can give us a ring, or you can give us a ring, or you can give us a ring, or you can give us a ring, or you can give us a ring, or you can give us a ring, or you can give us a ring, or you can give us a ring, or you

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1: Need a lift you can rely on. 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

society,

another request, another request, another request, another request, another request, another request, another request, another request, another request, another request, another request, another request, another request, another request, another request, another request, another request, another request, another request, another request, another request, another request, another request, another request, another request, another request, another request, another request, another request, another request, another request, another request, another request, another request, another request, another request, another request, another request, another request, another request, another request, another request, another request, another request, another request, another request, another request, another request, another request, another request, another request, another request, another request, another request, another request, another request, another request, another request, another request, another request, another request, another request, another request, another request, another request, another request, another request, another request, another request, another request, another request, another request, another request, another request, another request, another request, another request, another request, another request, another request, another request, another request, another request, another request, another request, another request, another request, another request, another request, another request, another request, another request, another request, another request, another request, another request, another request, another request, another request, another request, another request, another request, another request, another request, another request, another request, another request, another request, another request, another request, another request, another request, another request, another request, another request, another request, another request, another request, another request, another request, another request, another request, another request, another request, another request, another request,

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Call us today.

Boss walk jam, boss walk jam, boss walk jam, boss walk jam, boss walk jam, boss walk jam, boss walk jam, boss walk jam, boss walk jam, boss walk jam, boss walk jam, boss walk jam, boss walk jam, boss walk jam, boss walk jam, boss walk jam, boss walk jam, boss walk jam, boss walk jam, boss walk jam, boss walk jam, boss walk jam, boss walk jam, boss walk jam, boss walk jam, boss walk jam, boss walk jam, boss walk jam, boss walk jam, boss walk jam, boss walk jam, boss walk jam, boss walk jam, boss walk jam, boss walk jam, boss walk jam, boss walk jam, boss walk jam, boss walk jam, boss walk jam, boss walk jam, boss walk jam, boss walk jam, boss walk jam, boss walk jam, boss walk jam, boss walk jam, boss walk jam, boss walk jam, boss walk jam, boss walk jam, boss walk jam, boss walk jam, boss walk jam

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At Richard Bird, Richard Bird, Richard Bird, Richard Bird.

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text up, or text up, or text up, or text up, or text up, or text up, or text up, or text up, or text up, or text up, or text up, or text up, or text up, or text up, or text up, or text up, or text up, or text up, or text up, or text up, or text up, or text up, or text up, or text up

That's the latest from radio news sub. I'm Frank Sub. I'm Frankie Hess. I'm Frankie Hess. I'm Frankie Hess. I'm Frankie Hess. I'm Frankie Hess. I'm Frankie Hess. I'm Frankie Hess. I'm Frankie Hess. I'm Frankie Hess. I'm Frankie Hess. I'm Frankie Hess. I'm Frankie Hess. I'm Frankie Hess. I'm Frankie Hess. I'm Frankie Hess. I'm Frankie Hess. I'm Frankie Hess. I'm Frankie Hess. I'm Frankie Hess. I'm Frankie Hess. I'm Frankie Hess. I'm Frankie Hess. I'm Frankie Hess. I'm Frankie Hess. I'm Frankie Hess. I'm Frankie Hess. I'm Frankie Hess. I'm Frankie Hess. I'm Frankie Hess. I'm Frankie Hess. I'm Frankie Hess. I'm Frankie Hess. I'm

fairgold.co.uk.

Celsius in the south, in the south, and 21 in the north. Coast Radio.

Disruption after disruption after disruption after disruption after disruption after disruption after disruption after disruption after disruption after disruption after disruption after disruption after disruption after disruption after disruption after disruption after disruption after disruption after disruption after disruption after disruption after disruption after disruption after disruption after disruption after disruption after disruption after disruption after disruption after disruption after disruption after disruption after disruption after disruption after disruption after disruption after disruption after disruption after disruption after disruption after disruption after disruption after disruption after disruption after disruption after disruption after disruption after disruption after disruption after disruption after disruption after disruption after disruption after disruption after disruption after disruption after disruption after disruption after disruption after disruption after disruption after disruption after disruption after disruption after disruption after disruption after disruption after disruption after disruption after disruption after disruption after disruption after disruption after disruption after disruption after disruption after disruption after disruption after disruption after disruption after disruption after disruption after disruption after disruption after disruption after disruption after disruption after disruption after disruption after disruption after disruption after disruption after disruption after disruption after dis

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supply and supply and

Community together. Are you looking for local? Are you looking for local? Are you looking for local? Are you looking for local? Are you looking for local? Are you looking for local? Are you looking for local? Are you looking for local? Are you looking for local? Are you looking for local? Are you looking for local? Are you looking for local? Are you looking for local? Are you looking for local? Are you looking for local? Are you looking for local? Are you looking for local? Are you looking for local? Are you looking for local? Are you looking for local? Are you looking for local? Are you looking for local? Are you looking for local? Are you looking for local? Are you looking for local? Are you looking for local? Are you looking for local? Are you looking for local? Are you looking for local? Are you looking for local? Are you looking for local? Are you looking for local? Are you looking for local? Are you looking for local? Are you looking for local? Are you looking for local? Are you looking for local? Are you looking for local? Are you looking for local? Are you looking for local? Are you looking for local? Are you looking for local? Are you looking for local? Are you looking for local? Are you looking for local? Are you looking for local? Are you looking for local? Are you looking for local?

Ring,

Sort you out, you out, you out, you out, you out, you out, you out, you out, you out, you out, you out, you out, you out, you out, you out, you out, you out, you out, you out, you out, you out, you out, you out, you out, you out, you out, you out, you out, you out, you out, you out, you out, you out, you out, you out, you out, you out, you out, you out, you out, you out, you out, you out, you out, you out, you out, you out, you out, you out, you out, you out, you out, you out, you out, you out, you out, you out, you out, you out, you out, you out, you out, you out, you out, you out, you out, you out, you out, you out, you out, you out, you out, you out, you out, you out, you out, you out, you out, you out, you out, you out, you out, you out, you out, you out, you out, you out, you out, you out, you out, you out, you out, you out, you out, you out, you out, you out, you out, you out, you out, you out, you out, you out, you out, you out, you out, you out, you out, you out, you out, you out, you out, you out, you out, you out, you out, you out, you out, you out, you out, you out, you out, you out, you out, you out,

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0: onto the Master Sense, onto the Master Sense, the Master Sense at Master Sense at Bristol Sense at Bristol at Bristol in at Bristol Internet Bristol International International Balloon International Balloon International Balloon Fiesta Balloon Fiesta Balloon Fiesta this Balloon Fiesta this Fiesta this morning Fiesta this morning this morning this morning this morning
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2 seconds there. 2 seconds there. 2 seconds there. 2 seconds there. 2 seconds there.

Copper cars, in bars, in blithe. Weather, it's a quick trip. That's so one six, that's so one six, that's so one six, that's so one six, seven, oh, six, seven, oh, six, seven, oh, seven, oh, fifty, fifty, fifty, fifty, fifty, fifty, fifty, fifty, fifty, fifty, fifty, fifty, fifty, fifty, fifty, fifty, fifty, fifty, fifty, fifty, fifty, fifty, fifty, fifty, fifty, fifty, fifty, fifty, fifty, fifty, fifty, fifty, fifty, fifty, fifty, fifty, fifty, fifty, fifty, fifty, fifty, fifty, fifty, fifty, fifty, fifty, fifty, fifty, fifty, fifty, fifty, fifty, fifty, fifty, fifty, fifty, fifty, fifty, fifty, fifty, fifty, fifty, fifty, fifty, fifty, fifty, fifty, fifty, fifty, fifty, fifty, fifty, fifty, fifty, fifty, fifty, fifty, fifty, fifty, fifty, fifty, fifty, fifty,

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Yes. Yes. Yes, and that, yes, and that, yes, and that was the, and that was the, that was the marvelous, was the marvelous, was the marvelous, with beechwood, with beechwood, with beechwood, with beechwood, beechwood, four, beechwood, four, chwood, four, food, four, five, four, five, four, five, seven, eight, five, seven, eight, nine, seven, eight, nine, seven, eight, nine, seven, eight, nine, eight, that was from 1962, hit 62, hit 62, hit single.

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independent business giving them business giving you business giving you a vis giving you a very per you a very person a very personal and personal and quality and quality experience quality 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

Flyball mark.

0: Eyeball mark, wasn't it? Eyeball mark, wasn't it? Mark, wasn't it? Yeah, wasn't it? Yes, wasn't it? Yes, yes, yes, yes, yes.
1: Yes, yes, yes, sorry, yes, sorry, yes, sorry, fly, sorry, fly bomb, sorry, fly bomb, fly bomb, fly bomb, fly bomb, fly bomb, fly bomb, fly bomb, I've got two messages, the same messages at the same time, just at the same time there, Popcorn, popcorn, popcorn, popcorn, popcorn, popcorn, popcorn, popcorn, popcorn, popcorn, popcorn, popcorn, popcorn, popcorn, popcorn, popcorn, popcorn, popcorn, 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

0: you want a ticket, if you want a ticket, you want a ticket, you can get a ticket, you can get a ticket, you can get in touch, you can get in touch with, and get in touch with the rat, get in touch 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

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William Orbit.

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Orbit, who's died? Orbit, who's died? H, who's died? 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

Make of that what you will.
you will. The next three tracks are all tracks, are also a little bit inspired by my visit. I don't know why they popped in.

into my head, popped into my head, popped into my head, to my head, with head, with red, with reference, with reference to my reference to my reference to Marilyn Monroe, to Marilyn Monroe, to Marilyn Monroe, Marilyn Monroe, but you're in Monroe, but you'll Monroe, but you'll have to, but you'll have to draw, but you'll have to draw your, you'll have to draw your own, have to draw your own, draw 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

Barcelona, in Barcelona, in Barcelona, in Barcelona, in Barcelona, in Barcelona, in Barcelona, in Barcelona, in Barcelona, in Barcelona, in Barcelona, in Barcelona, in Barcelona, in Barcelona, in Barcelona, in Barcelona, in Barcelona, in Barcelona, in Barcelona, in Barcelona, in Barcelona, in Barcelona, in Barcelona, in Barcelona, in Barcelona, in Barcelona, in Barcelona, in Barcelona, in Barcelona, in Barcelona, in Barcelona, in Barcelona, in Barcelona, in Barcelona, in Barcelona, in Barcelona, in Barcelona, in Barcelona, in Barcelona, in Barcelona, in Barcelona, in Barcelona, in Barcelona, in Barcelona, in Barcelona, in Barcelona, in Barcelona, in Barcelona, in Barcelona, in Barcelona, in Barcelona, in Barcelona, in Barcelona, in Barcelona, in

Advertise here, advertise here, advertise here, advertise here, advertise here, advertise here, advertise here, advertise here, advertise here, advertise here, advertise here, advertise here, 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

0: again this weekend, but this weekend, but she's weekend, but she's not Ken, but she's not, and but she's not, and she's not, and we'll find out why shortly.
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0: tribute, track, tribute, tribute, tribute, tribute, tribute, in for t- in for two, in for two of them, in for two of the men, for two of the men, and two of the men in a life, of the men in a life, the men in a life, and in a life, life, James is thirty,
1: are for you and yours.

At travel.

She slipped, she slipped, she slipped, she slipped, she slipped, she ran off, she ran to him, and to him, to him, to him, to him, to him, to him, to him, to him, to him, to him, to him, to him, to him, to him, to him, to him, to him, to him, to him, to him, to him, to him, to him, to him, to him, to him, to him, to him, to him, to him, to him, to him, to him, to him, to him, to him, to him, to him, to him, to him, to him, to him, to him, to him, to him, to him, to him, to him, to him, to him, to him, to him, to him, to him, to him, to him, to him, to him, to him, to him, to him, to him, to him, to him, to him, to him, to him, to him, to him, to him, to him, to him, to him, to him, to him, to him, to him, to him, to him, to him, to him, to him, to him, to him, to him, to him, to him, to him, to him, to him, to him, to him, to him, to him, to him, to him, to him, to him, to him, to him, to him, to him, to him, to him, to him, to him, to him, to him, to him, to him, to him, to him, to him, to him

They taught her how to take a bow and she took the crowd by

She danced to the circus, band, when it.

Ayo, fun.

This world, let you mind, let you mind, let you mind, let you mind, let you mind.

This is great.

01 or call 01

people that were the people that we met, people that we met on the that we met on those that we met on those evenings out, on those evenings out, and those evenings out, and those evenings out, and of course out, and of course out, and of course I'm out, and of course I'm allowed, of course I'm allowed to, of course I'm allowed to say that, I'm allowed to say that, allowed to say that, say that, but say that, but you, but you're not, but you're not, but you're not, but you're not, because you're not, because I'm from not, because I'm from, because I'm from there, because I'm from there, I'm from there, from there, there.

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3 1 6 3 1 6 3 1 6 6 6 and 6 and 6 and 6 and 6 and 6 and 6 and 6 and 6 and 6 and 6 and 6 and 6 and 6 and 6 and 6 and 6 and 6 and 6 and 6 and 6 and 6 and 6 and 6 and 6 and 6 and 6 and 6 and 6 and 6 and 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and 6 and 6 and 6 and 6 and 6 and 6 and 6 and 6 and 6 and 6 and 6 and 6 and 6 and 6 and 6 and 6 and 6 and 6 and 6 and 6 and 6 and 6 and 6 and 6 and 6 and 6

Green on is working. So now you've got the finest.

people like, well, what did that, well, what did that, well, what did that person, what did that person, did that person on that person on the radio, person on the radio, person on the radio, just on the radio, just say radio, just say, radio, just say, just say, I say, and

Here at the unit, we have a range of membership packages to improve your

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The boat trip that you go to

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Like you go to three, you go to three different, go to three different islands, absolutely amazing. get yourself along there, just promote a few holidays, for days, for doors, for doors and Sanderson.

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Two along there. 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Two.

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Welcome back to Friday Night Sports.

Play a whistle song, yeah.

me in the background. It's background. It's frown. It's five. It's five. It's five. It's five. Yeah. Five. Yeah. Five. Yeah. Yeah. Commission. Yeah. Commissioner's key. Commissioner's key. Commissioner's keys. Commissioner's keys. Commissioner's keys. It's keys. It's five. It's five. It's 5 miles. It's 5 miles. It's 5 miles. If you want 5 miles, if you want to join us, if you want to join in us, if you want to join in that, if you want to join in that dog, join in that dog walk, join in that dog walk, that dog walk, dog walk, then walk, then geek, then get yourself, then get yourself, then get yourself along, you get yourself along, you don't get yourself along, you don't have yourself along, you don't have to do the long, you don't have to do the five, you don't have to do the 5 miles, do the 5 miles, do the 5 miles, do the 5 miles, there's different miles, there's different miles, there's different stops, there's different stop ups, different stop ups, different stop ups, stop ups, app ups, apps. Look on their website.

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1: For this.

If you see him, just tell him in the studio.

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So he'll be back next week.

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You never know.

I just five men, five kids, five men, five kids, five men, five kids, five men, five kids, five men, five kids, five men, five kids, five men, five kids, five men, five kids, five men, five kids, five men, five kids, five men, five kids, five men, five kids, five men, five kids, five men, five kids, five men, five kids, five men, five kids, five men, five kids, five men, five kids, five men, five kids, five men, five kids, five men, five kids, five men, five kids, five men, five kids, five men, five kids, five men, five kids, five men, five kids, five men, five kids, five men, five kids, five men, five kids, five men, five kids, five men, five kids, five men, five kids, five men, five kids, five men, five kids, five men, five kids, five men, five kids, five men, five kids, five men, five kids, five men, five kids, five men, five kids, five men, five kids, five men, five kids, five men, five kids, five men, five kids, five men, five kids, five men, five kids, five men, five kids, five men, five kids, five men, five kids, five men, five kids, five men, five kids, five men, five kids, five men, five kids, five men, five k

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Someone put someone put didn't one put didn't lose put didn't lose or didn't lose or didn't lose or good lose or good push or good point or good point good point good point to meet point to meeting to meeting Connors to meeting Connors meeting Connors and Connors Annas and demand deepened
ashen and morp, because they're all, because they're all, because they're all.

0: All there, all in, all in, all in, all in, the same, the same, the same, the same, division, same, division, same, division next year,
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to the Friday. 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Welcome back to the Friday Sports. To the Friday Sports. With Friday Sports. With me, Paddy Sports. With me, Paddy. Sports. With me, Paddy. With me, Paddy. Me, Paddy.

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more like, a bit more like, a bit more like, a bit more like, a bit more like, a bit more like, a bit more like, a bit more like, a bit more like, a bit more like, a bit more like, a bit more like, a bit more like, a bit more like, a bit more like, a bit more like, a bit more like, a bit more like, a bit more like, a bit more like, a bit more like, a bit more like, a bit more like, a bit more like, a bit more like, a bit more like, a bit more like, a bit more like, a bit more like, a bit more like, a bit more like, a bit more like, a bit more like, a bit more like, a bit more like, a bit more like, a bit more like, a bit more like, a bit more like, a bit more like, a bit more like, a bit more like, a bit more like, a bit more like, a bit more like, a bit more like, a bit more like, a bit more like, a bit more like, a bit more like, a bit more like, a bit

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1: Do you know what I mean?
2: A bit more kind of relaxing the team when they need to relax and put a hammer down when they need to relax and put a hammer down when they need to relax and put a hammer down when they need to relax and put a hammer down when they need to relax and put a hammer down when they need to relax and put a hammer down when they need to relax and put a hammer down when they need to relax and put a hammer down when they need to relax and put a hammer down when they need to relax and put a hammer down when they need to relax and put a hammer down when they need to relax and put a hammer down when they need to relax and put a hammer down when they need to relax and put a hammer down when they need to relax and put a hammer down when they need to relax and put a hammer down when they need to relax and put a hammer down when they need to relax and put a hammer down when they need to relax and put a hammer down when they need to relax and put a hammer down when they need to relax and put a hammer down when they need to relax and put a hammer down when they need to relax and put a hammer down when they need to relax and put a hammer down when they need to relax and put a hammer down when they need to relax and put a hammer down when they need to relax and put a hammer down when they need to relax and put a hammer down when

0: need to have it down. 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When they need to have it down. Need to have it down. Need to have it down.
1: Yeah.
0: Have it down.
1: Yeah.
0: Down.
1: Yeah. Yeah.
0: And they haven't had that over the years. So it's nice to find it.
1: Yeah. Yeah.

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0: is a horrible finisher,
1: to close people down, don't get wrong, is done.

0: it's done all right when it's done all right when it's done all right when it's come all right when it's come right when it's come when it's come come come
1: I think out of the free, out of the free, is out of the free, is the free, is the free, is the free, is the free, is the free, is the free, is the free, is the free, is the free, is the free, is 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

I tell you now,

Welcome back to the Friday night sports with me, Paddington.

How you been in the game? Won the game? What level?
What level of football? Oh, that's right. Oh, that's right. Oh, that's right. Oh, that's right. That's right.

Away from the World Cup.

0: crate.
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Bringing colour and your community together.

will come out. He will come out. We will come out with. Will come out with some. Come out with some. Come out with some kind of. With some kind of video. Some kind of video. Some kind of video. Kind of video. A video. A video. And see. And see. And say something. And say something. And say something in the lines. Say something in the lines of. Something in the lines of. In the lines of. Lines of. Lines of. To. Of. To the. To the old, to the old, to the old, the old, the old, the Jody fans, the Jody fans, Jody fans, Jody fans, I fans, I love fans, I love you, I love you, I love you, I miss, love you, I miss you, you, I miss you, you'll be, miss you, you'll be, miss you, you'll be my, you'll be my heart, you'll be my heart, you'll be my heart, you'll all my heart, you'll always, heart, you'll always, you'll always, will always, always, always, all that, all that. All of that kind of, all of that kind of, none of that kind of nonsense, kind of nonsense, kind of nonsense, nonsense, nonsense. Newcastle. I know we've got Joe Linton.
Joel Edmonds Lee, Joel Edmonds Lee.

I think
I think that's a type of player we need. Ivan Tony's also linked.

linked.

I haven't Tony charged with this in New York, in San London. And Ivan Tony has been seen in New

Midweek, isn't it? Midweek, Wednesday, midweek, Wednesday night, week,

Stay tuned.

Because the pinch of the tongue rolls, the pinch of the tongue rolls, and that's where the tongue rolls, and that's where the nipple rolls, and that's where the nids, and that's where the nids, and that's where the nids, and that's where the nids, and that's where the nids, and that's where the nids, and that's where the nids, and that's where the nids, and that's where the nids, and that's where the nids, and that's where the nids, and that's where the nids, and that's where the nids, and that's where the nids, and that's where the nids, and that's where the nids, and that's where the nids, and that's where the nids, and that's where the nids, and that's where the nids, and that's where the nids, and that's where the nids, and that's where the nids, and that's where the nids, and that's where the nids, and that's where the nids, and that's where the nids, and that's where the nids, and that's where the nids, and that's where the nids, and that's where the nids, and that's where the nids, and that's where the nids, and that's where the nids, and that's where the nids, and that's where the nids, and that's where the nids, and that's where the nids, and that's where the nids, and that's where the nids, and that's where the n

Moles versus Moles versus Moles versus Moles versus Moles versus Moles versus Moles versus Moles versus Moles versus Moles versus Moles versus Moles versus Moles versus Moles versus Moles versus Moles versus Moles versus Moles versus Moles versus Moles versus Moles versus Moles versus Moles versus Moles versus Moles versus Moles versus Moles versus Moles versus Moles versus Moles versus Moles 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

I see it. That's a round up and go around up and good look to and good look to and good look to and good look to and good look to and good look to and good look to and good look to and good look to and good look to and good look to and good look to and good look to and good look to and good look to and good look to and good look to and good look to and good look to and good look to and good look to and good look to and good look to and good look to and good look to and good look to and good look to and good look to and good look to and good look to and good look to and good look to and good look to and good look to and good look to and good look to and good look to and good look to and good look to and good look to and good look to and good look to and good look to and good look to and good look to and good look to and good look to and good look to and good look to and good look to and good look to and good look to and good look to and good look to and good look to and good look to and good look to and good look to and good look to and good look to and good look to and good look to and good look to and good look to and good look to and good look to and good look to and good look to and good look to and good look to and good look to and good look to and good look to and good look to and good look to and good look to and good look to and good look to and good look to and good look to and good look to and good look to and good look to and good look to and good look to and good look to and good look to and good look to and good look to and good look to and good look to and

0: Leeson caught blunders, and caught blunders, and caught blunders, caught blunders, blunders. He was released. He was released. He was released. He was released on bail. He was released on bail, and was released on bail, and number released on bail, a number of times, bail, a number of times, bail, a number of times, this number of times, this number of times, this might be in times, this might be in charge, this might be in charge, this might be in charge, with multiple, in charge, with multiple, charged with multiple, serious, multiple, serious, multiple, serious, multiple, serious offense, serious offenses, serious offenses, offenses, offenses, deputies, deputies, deputy assistant, deputy assistant, deputy assistant, commissioner, assistant commissioner, assistant commissioner of the commissioner of metro commissioner of metropolitan of metropolitan of metropolitan police, metropolitan places, metropolitan places, Kevin some places, Kevin South places, Kevin South, Kevin Southworth, Kevin Southworth, Southworth,
1: Southworth. We must wait for this. We must wait for the outcome. We must wait for the outcome. Wait for the outcome of the for the outcome of the in the outcome of the independent comedy independent of the independent officer, the independent officer, police independent officer, police con officer, police conduct, police conducts in police conducts inquiry, conducts inquiry, conducts inquiry, inquiry, disinquiry, to see, to see, to see, the extent of C, the extent of B, the extent of any, the extent of any failure, extent of any failure from any failure from the Met failure from the Met police, from the Met police, from the Met police perspective, Met police perspective, police perspective, but perspective, but more effective, but more productive, but more broad, but more broadly, but more broadly, I think broadly, I think there's a broadly, I think there's collective, I think there's a collective, see, there's collective system, a collective system, value, system value here, which value here, which is left, which is left, which is left, leaders, left, leave free, left, leave free to go, leave free to go on, be free to go on, offend, free to go on, offending, to go on, offending, and go on, offending, in this offending, in this offending, in this awful manner, in this awful manner, this awful manner, awful manner, something manner, something which was, something which wasn't, something which wasn't ourselves, which wasn't ourselves, wasn't ourselves, and ourselves, and ourselves, and colleagues, and colleagues across, the colleagues across the criminal, across the criminal justice, across the criminal justice, criminal justice system, criminal justice system, will need to reflect, system, will need to reflect, system, will need to reflect on, will need to reflect on, need to reflect on, reflect on.
0: Phil Towers.

0: Thank you, Paddy Atkinson, in the studio, in Ashington. Me, where, last week it was Sandy Beach, it was Sandy Bay, Holiday Park. This week is Tiki Bar in Durham.
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0: I was gonna say I've got loads of alcohol, but I'm not allowed to say that.
1: This is Coast Australia.

Was quite wonderful where I am tonight.

Serial sex, serial sex, serial sex, serial sex, serial sex, serial sex, serial sex, serial sex, serial sex, serial sex, serial sex, serial sex, serial sex, serial sex, serial sex, serial sex, serial sex, serial sex, serial sex, serial sex, serial sex, serial sex, serial sex, serial sex, serial sex, serial sex, serial sex, serial sex, serial sex, serial sex, serial sex, serial sex, serial sex, serial sex, serial sex, serial sex, serial sex, serial sex, serial sex, serial sex, serial sex, serial sex, serial sex, serial sex, serial sex, serial sex, serial sex, serial sex, serial sex, serial sex, serial sex, serial sex, serial sex, serial sex, serial sex, serial sex, serial sex, serial sex, serial sex, serial sex, serial sex, serial sex, serial sex, serial sex, serial sex, serial sex, serial sex, serial sex, serial sex, serial sex, serial sex, serial sex, serial sex, serial sex, serial sex, serial

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Before you start packing the luggage in your suitcase, fair gold would like to help you pack more.

My God is that. 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What? 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

0: Till Christmas.
1: Yes. Yeah.
0: Autumn's.

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If you ring tonight,

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0: Just simply ring, ring that number, ring that number,
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You will go. It's a simple as that.

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He looks so young when he's so young when he's so young when he's actually young when he's actually quite old.

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Or you can just simply

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You know the ones as well as the ones as well as I do. As well as I do. As well as I do. As well as I do. 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You can't get into. You're get into. Your who into. Your who's see. Your who's. Your who's. Who's. Who's. Cause they've got the car. Covering driveway. Have you got annoying neighbors? Let me know. Let me know. Let me know. Let me know. Let me know. Let me know. Let me know. Let me know.

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1: Anybody remember the Mayfair? Remember the Mayfair? Remember the Mayfair? Remember the Mayfair? Remember the Mayfair? Remember the Mayfair? Remember the Mayfair? Remember the Mayfair? Remember the Mayfair? Remember the Mayfair? Remember the Mayfair? Remember the Mayfair? Remember the Mayfair? Remember the Mayfair? Remember the Mayfair? Remember the Mayfair? Remember the Mayfair? Remember the Mayfair? Remember the Mayfair? Remember the Mayfair? Remember the Mayfair? Remember the Mayfair? Remember the Mayfair? Remember the Mayfair? Remember the Mayfair? Remember the Mayfair? Remember the Mayfair? Remember the Mayfair? Remember the Mayfair? Remember the Mayfair? Remember the Mayfair? Remember the Mayfair? Remember the Mayfair? Remember the Mayfair? Remember the Mayfair? Remember the Mayfair? Remember the Mayfair?

Quite amazing, to be honest with you.

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You can't eat and you can't eat and you can't and you can't sleep. 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You play music and the music and the bang music and the bang on you and the bang on you and the bang on your wind bang on your window and on your window and your window and say window and say can you say can you turn say can you turn say can you turn music can you turn the music down music down music down music down down down down. I hate my neighbor.

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1: can you call the police?

There's some good news. 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

This is the police statement. Will park in front of your drive, get on a flight, and go on a flight, and go on a flight, and go on a flight, and go on a flight, and go on holiday, and go on holiday, holiday, day.

I say it again. I really, really, really, really, really, really, really, really, really, really, really, really, really, really, really, really, really, really, really, really, really, really, really, really, really, really, really, really, really, really, really, really, really, really, really, really, really, really, really, really, really, really, really, really, really, really, really, really, really, really, really, really, really, really, really, really, really, really, really, really, really, really, really, really, really, really, really, really, really, really, really, really, really, really, really, really, really, really, really, really, really, really, really, really, really, really, really, really, really, really, really, really, really, really, really, really, really, really, really, really, really, really, really, really, really, really, really, really, really, really, really, really, really, really, really, really, really, really, really, really, really, really, really, really, really, really, really, really, really, really, really, really, really, really, really, really, really, really, really, really, really, really, really, really, really, really, really, really, really, really, really, really, really, really, really, really, really, really, really, really, really, really, really, really, really, really, really, really, really, really, really, really, really, really, 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
Especially when he knows I'm coming back in the caravan. 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I don't care.

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words not mine, and words not mine, and it's not mine, and I don't mind, and I don't mind, and I don't endorse, and I don't endorse these, don't endorse these, can't endorse these, comment, endorse these, comment, these comments, but I just comment, but I do comment, but I do, defend, but I do, defend the right, defend the right from, defend the right from, defend the right from to say it, from 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

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This year.

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Ben Headley. His words not mine.

Supernet, Scoopernet, it's got a net, it's got an apt, it's got an absolute, it's got an absolutely, but absolutely bang, absolutely bang, absolutely bang on, absolutely bang on, you bang on, if hang on, if you have a legal dropped curb. So this is the loophole. You should expect the consequences. It's not cricket.

Other people said they would do. 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

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the window, in the window, in the window, in the window, in the window, in the window, in the window, in the window, in the window, in the window, in the window, in the window, in the window, in the window, in the window, in the window, in the window, in the window, in the window, in the window, in the window, in the window, in the window, in the window, in the window, in the window, in the window, in the window, in the window, in the window, in the window, in the window, in the window, in the window, in the window, in the window, in the window, in the window, in the window, in the window, in the window, in the window, in the window, in the window, in the window, in the window, in the window, in the window, in the window, in the window, in the window, in the window, in the window, in the window, in the window, in the window, in the window, in the window, in the window, in the window, in the window, in the window, in the window, in the window, in the window, in the window, in the window, in the window, in the window, in the window, in the window, in the window, in the window, in the window, in the window, in the window, in the window, in the window, in the window, in the window, in the window,

Neil Young, Neil Young, Jumper Young, Jumper Gets, Jumper Gets, Jumper Gets, Jumper Gets, Codets, Coasts, Coast Radio, Coast Radio, Coast Radio, accepts, Coast Radio, accepts, no radio, accepts, no radio, accepts, no response, accepts, no responsibility, no responsibility, for responsibility, for these responsibility, for these comments, for these comments, for these comments, these comments, comments, just pull. Just pour water, just pour water, just pour water in, pour water in the water in the pet in the petrol in the petrol tank, the petrol tank, the petrol tank, petrol tank, petrol tank, tank.

I haven't got many left.

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I would ask, as my entrance is blocked. I would just look for a safer place to park. I don't have energy for arguments.

0: Do you want some?
1: If you call the radio station. I'll give you the number after Junior and Lennon, and too late, and too late, and too late, and too late, and too late, and too late, and too late, and too late, and too late, and too late, and too late, and too late, and too late, and too late, and too late, and too late, and too late, and too late, and too late, and too late, and too late, and too late, and too late, and too late, and too late, and too late, and too late, and too late, and too late, and too late, and too late, and too late, and too late, and too late, and too late, and too late, and too late, and too late, and too 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late, and too late, and too late, and too late, and too late, and too late, and too late, and too late, and too late, and too late, and too late, and too late, and too late, and too late, and too late, and too late, and too late, and too late, and too late, and too late, and too late, and too late, and too late, and too late, and too late, and too late, and too late, and too late, and too late, and too late, and too late, and too late, and too late, and too late, and too late, and too late, and too late, and too late, and too late, and too late

We have a legal job. Could be an offense.

on face, and on face, and on face, and on face, and on face, and on face, and on face, and on face, and on face, and on face, and on face, and on face, and on face, and on face, and on face, and on face, and on face, and on face, and on face, and on face, and on face, and on face, and on face, and on face, and on face, and on face, and on face, and on face, and on face, and on face, and on face, and on face, and on face, and on face, and on face, and on face, and on face, and on face, and on face, and on face, and on face, and on face, and on face, and on face, and on face, and on face, and on face, and on face, and on face, and on face, and on face, and on face, and on face, and on face, and on face, and on face, and on face, and on face, and on face, and on face, and on face, and on face, and on face, and on face, and on face, and on face, and on face, and on face, and on face, and on face, and on face, and on face, and on face, and on face, and on face, and on face, and on face, and on face, and on face, and on face, and on face, and on face, and on face, and on face, and on face, and on face, and on face, and on face, and on face, and on face, and on face, and on face, and 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

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Is the

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You know the people, outside, waiting to get in. The was celeb, who opened it, who opened it, including Scarlet, Moffat, Moffat, Moffat, Moffat, Moffat, Moffat, Moffat, Moffat, Moffat, Moffat, Moffat, Moffat, Moffat, Moffat, Moffat, Moffat, Moffat, Moffat, Moffat, Moffat, Moffat, Moffat, Moffat, Moffat, Moffat, Moffat, Moffat, Moffat, Moffat, Moffat, Moffat, Moffat, Moffat, Moffat, Moffat, Moffat, Moffat, Moffat, Moffat, Moffat, Moffat, Moffat, 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

Is dead.

We all love, they all love, the kids love, the kiddies love, the kiddies to have, the kiddies to have, the kiddies to have things, kiddies to have things, just to have things to do during things to do during the school, during the school, during the school holiday, during the school holiday, the school holidays, school holidays, holidays, holidays, days. We want to keep them amused. 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We want to take them everywhere. 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
1: 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Metro, Metro, Metro, Metro, Metro, Metro, Metro, Metro, Metro, Metro, Metro, Metro,

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The Nolan, the Nolan, the Nolan, the Nolan, the Nolan, the Nolan, the Nolan, the Nolan, the Nolan, the Nolan, the Nolan, the Nolan, the Nolan, the Nolan, the Nolan, the Nolan, the Nolan, the Nolan, the Nolan, the Nolan, the Nolan, the Nolan, the Nolan, the Nolan, the Nolan, the Nolan, the Nolan, the Nolan, the Nolan, the Nolan, the Nolan, the Nolan, the Nolan, the Nolan, the Nolan, the Nolan, the Nolan, the Nolan, the Nolan, the Nolan, the Nolan, the Nolan, the Nolan, the Nolan, the Nolan, the Nolan, the Nolan, the Nolan, the Nolan, the Nolan, the Nolan, the Nolan, the Nolan, the Nolan, the Nolan, the Nolan, the Nolan, the Nolan, the Nolan, the Nolan, the Nolan, the Nolan, the Nolan,

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Thanks to Cameron, Cromlin says, why are you talking about the pepper, talking about the pepper, pig, about the pepper, pig, about the pepper, pig, about the pepper, pig,

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1: in temporary, anyway.

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Jenny Minto.

A privilege, a privilege, a privilege, a privilege, a privilege, a privilege, to welcome so many families, through the doors, incredibly grateful, incredibly grateful, incredibly grateful, incredibly grateful, incredibly grateful, incredibly grateful, incredibly grateful, incredibly grateful, incredibly grateful, incredibly grateful, incredibly grateful, incredibly grateful, incredibly grateful, incredibly grateful, incredibly grateful, incredibly grateful, incredibly grateful, incredibly grateful, incredibly grateful, incredibly grateful, incredibly grateful, incredibly grateful, incredibly grateful, incredibly grateful, incredibly grateful, incredibly grateful, incredibly grateful, incredibly grateful, incredibly grateful, incredibly grateful, incredibly grateful, incredibly grateful, incredibly grateful, incredibly grateful, incredibly grateful, incredibly grateful, incredibly grateful, incredibly grateful, incredibly grateful, incredibly grateful, incredibly grateful, incredibly grateful, incredibly grateful, incredibly grateful, incredibly grateful, incredibly grateful, incredibly grateful, incredibly grateful,

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What are we gonna do now? 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How we go now? How we gone now? How we gonna end? How we gonna entertain? We gonna entertain? Gonna entertain? Our entertain? Our entertain? Our kids? Our kids? 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

Catherine on Facebook says.

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camp, of camp, of camp, of camp, of camp, of camp, of camp, of camp, of camp, of camp, of camp, of camp, of camp, of camp, of camp, of camp, of camp, of camp, of camp, of camp, of camp, of camp, of camp, of camp, of camp, of camp, of camp, of camp, of camp, of camp, of camp, of camp, of camp, of camp, of camp, of camp, of camp, of camp, of camp, of camp, of camp, of camp, of camp, of camp, of 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

England footballer Ivan Tony's been charged.

Welcome along to Friday Night Live from the newest tiki bar in Durham. He'll be on the vodka tomorrow night as well. So that should get quite interest.

Send a text with your best contact number.

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0: Done about Shay, the one about Shay, the last time Shay, the last time Shay, the last time I see, the last time I seen, last time I seen Shay, time I seen Shay, I seen Shay, seen Shay, Shay, Shay, Shay. 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

1961.

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Anybody there? Anybody there? Anybody there? Anybody there? Anybody there? Anybody there? Anybody there? Anybody there? Anybody there? Anybody there? Anybody there? Anybody there? Anybody there? Anybody there? Anybody there? Anybody there? Anybody there? Anybody there? Anybody there? Anybody there? Anybody there? Anybody there? Anybody there? Anybody there? Anybody there? Anybody there? Anybody there? Anybody there? Anybody there? Anybody there? Anybody there? Anybody there? Anybody there? Anybody there? Anybody there? Anybody there? Anybody there? Anybody there? Anybody there? Anybody there? Anybody there? Anybody there? Anybody there? Anybody there? Anybody there? Anybody there? Anybody there? Anybody there? Anybody there? Anybody there? Anybody there? Anybody there? Anybody there? Anybody there? Anybody there? Anybody there? Anybody there? Anybody there? Anybody there? Anybody there? Anybody there? An

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0: Knock on the door.
1: Put it on the

0: Can you answer, please? Answer, please. Answer, please. Please. Please. Please.
1: What do you mean now? Who's he now? Who's it now? Who's this? Who's this? Who's this? Who's this? This.

Have you found a caravan? It's what? It's what? It's what? It's what? It's what? It's what? It's what? It's what? It's what? It's what? It's what? It's what? It's what? It's what? It's what? It's what? It's what? It's what? It's what? It's what? It's what? It's what? It's what? It's what? It's what? It's what? It's what? It's what? It's what? It's what? It's what? It's what? It's what? It's what? It's what? It's what? It's what? It's what? It's what? It's what? It's what? It's what? It's what? It's what? It's what? It's what? It's what? It's what? It's what? It's what? It's what? It's what? It's what? It's what? It's what? It's what? It's what? It's what? It's what? It's what? It's what? It's what? It's what? It's what? It's what? It's what? It's what? It's what? It's what? It's what? It's what? It's what? It's what? It's what? It's what? It's what? It's what? It's what? It's what? It's what? It's what? It's what? It's what? It's what? It's what? It's what? It's what? It's what? It's what? It's what? It's what? It's what? It

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2026, 2026, 2026, 2026, 2026, 2026, 2026, 2026, 2026, 2026, 2026, 2026, 2026, 2026, 2026, 2026, 2026, 2026, 2026, 2026, 2026, 2026, 2026, 2026, 2026, 2026, 2026, 2026, 2026, 2026, 2026, 2026, 2026, 2026, 2026, 2026, 2026, 2026, 2026, 2026, 2026, 2026, 2026,

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nine, it was, nine, it was, nine, it was, nine, it was, nine, it was, nine, it was, nine, it was, nine, it was, nine, it was, nine, it was, nine, it was, nine, it was, nine, it was, nine, it was, nine, it was, nine, it was, nine, it was, nine, it was, nine, it was, nine, it was, nine, it was, nine, it was, nine, it was, nine, it was, nine, it was, nine, it was, nine, it was, nine, it was, nine, it was, nine, it was, nine, it was, nine, it was, nine, it was, nine, it was, nine, it was, nine, it was, nine, it was, nine, it was, nine, it was, nine, it was, nine, it was, nine, it was, nine, it was, nine, it was, nine, it was, nine, it was, nine, it was, nine, it was,

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It's live. It's live. It's live. It's live. It's live. It's live. It's live. It's live. It's live. It's live. It's live. It's live. It's live. It's live. It's live. It's live. It's live. It's live. It's live. It's live. It's live. It's live. It's live. It's live. It's live. It's live. It's live. It's live. It's live. It's live. It's live. It's live. It's live. It's live. It's live. It's live. It's live. It's live. It's live. It's live. It's live. It's live. It's live. It's live. It's live. It's live. It's live. It's live. It's live. It's live. It's live. It's live. It's live. It's live. It's live. It's live. It's live. It's live. It's live. It's live. It's live. It's live. It's live. It's live. It's live. It's live. It's live. It's live. It's live. It's live. It's live. It's live. It's live. It's live. It's live. It's live. It's live. It's live. It's live. It's live. It's live. It's live. It's live. It's live. It's live. It's live. It's live. It's live. It's live. It's live. It's live.

Essex, in it, mate.

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Got to go.

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1917

Across, across, across, across, across, across, across, across, across, across, across, across, across, across, across, across, across, across, across, across, across, across, across, across, across, across, across, across, across, across, across, across, across, across, across, across, across, across, across, across, across, across, across, across, across, across, across, across, across, across, across, across, across, across, across, across, across, across, across, across, across, across, across, across, across, across, across, across, across, across, across, across, across, across, across, across, across, across, across, across, across, across, across, across, across, across, across, across, across, across, across, across, across, across, across, across, across, across, across, across, across, across, across, across, across, across, across, across, across, across, across, across, across, across, across, across, across, across, across, across, across, across, across, across, across, across, across, across, across, across, across, across, across, across, across, across, across, across, across, across, across, across, across, across, across, across, across, across, across, across, across, across, across, across, across, across, across, across, across, across, across, across, across, across, across, across, across, across, across, across, across, across, across, across, across, across, across, across, across, across, across, across, across, across, across, across, across, across, across

Council Wilson, Iowa, USA.

The next request, Mary on a cross, on a cross, on a cross, on a cross, cross.

That was bread.

And Morgan, Ed Morgan, this Morgan, this Morgan, this Morgan, this Morgan, this Morgan, this Morgan, this Morgan, this Morgan, this Morgan, this Morgan, this Morgan, this Morgan, this Morgan, this Morgan, this Morgan, this Morgan, this Morgan, this Morgan, this Morgan, this Morgan, this Morgan, this Morgan, this Morgan, this Morgan, this Morgan, this Morgan, this Morgan, this Morgan, this Morgan, this Morgan, this Morgan, this Morgan, this Morgan, this Morgan, this Morgan, this Morgan, this Morgan, this Morgan, this Morgan, this Morgan, this Morgan, this Morgan, this Morgan, this Morgan, this Morgan, this Morgan, this Morgan, this Morgan, this Morgan, this Morgan, this Morgan, this Morgan, this Morgan, this Morgan, this Morgan, this Morgan, this Morgan, this Morgan, this Morgan, this Morgan, this Morg

Bramlington, Dillington, Darrington, Darrington, that was, that was ghost, with Mary on a cross.

Listeners request.

To request, to request, to request, to request, to request, to request, to request, to request, to request, to request, to request, to request, to request, to request, to request, to request, to 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

Coast Radio.

the Doors, the Doors, the Doors, the Doors, the Doors, the Doors, the Doors, the Doors, the Doors, the Doors, the Doors, the Doors, the Doors, the Doors, the Doors, the Doors, the Doors, the Doors, the Doors, the Doors, the Doors, the Doors, the Doors, the Doors, the Doors, the Doors, the Doors, the Doors, the Doors, the Doors, the Doors, the Doors, the Doors, the Doors, the Doors, the Doors, the Doors, the Doors, the Doors, the Doors, the Doors, the Doors, the Doors, the Doors, the Doors, the Doors, the Doors, the Doors, the Doors, the Doors, the Doors, the Doors, the Doors, the Doors, the Doors, the Doors, the Doors, the Doors, the Doors, the Doors, the Doors, the Doors, the Doors, the Doors, the Doors, the Doors, the Doors, the Doors, the Doors, the Doors, the Doors, the Doors, the Doors, the Doors, the Doors, the Do

Requested by Ruth, to be alive, be alive.

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and release and release and release and release and release and release and release and release and release and release and release and release and release and release and release and release and release and release and release and release and release and release and release and release and release and release and release and release and release and release and release and release and release and release and release and release and release and release and release and release and release and release and release and release and release and release and release and release and release and release and release and release and release and release and release and release and release and release and release and release and release and release and release and release and release and release and release and release and release and release and release and release and release and release and release and release and release and release and release and release and release and release and release and release and release and release and release and release and release and release and release and release and release and release and release and release and release and release and release and release and release and release and release and release and release and release and release and release and release and release and release and release and release and release and release and 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

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Richardson, Kelly Richardson, Kelly Richardson, Kelly Richardson, Kelly Richardson, Kelly Richardson, Kelly Richardson, Kelly Richardson, Kelly Richardson, Kelly Richardson, Kelly Richardson, Kelly 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

And I'm marching, and you're rocking to the renegade rock show on.

What are you gonna do? What are you gonna do? What are you gonna do? What are you gonna do? What are you gonna do? What are you gonna do? What are you gonna do? What are you gonna do? What are you gonna do? What are you gonna do? What are you gonna do? What are you gonna do? What are you gonna do? What are you gonna do? What are you gonna do? What are you gonna do? What are you gonna do? What are you gonna do? What are you gonna do? What are you gonna do? What are you gonna do? What are you gonna do? What are you gonna do? What are you gonna do? What are you gonna do? What are you gonna do? What are you gonna do? What are you gonna do? What are you gonna do? What are you gonna do? What are you gonna do? What are you gonna do? What are you gonna do? What are you gonna do? What are you gonna do? What are you gonna do? What are you gonna do? What are you gonna do? What are you gonna do? What are you gonna do? What are you gonna do? What are you gonna do? What are you gonna do? What are you gonna do? What are you gonna do? What are you gonna do? What are you gonna do? What are

Red hot chili peppers, chili peppers, chili peppers, peppers.

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